I'm gonna tell you about that great big man from the South. He was a great big man from the South. He used to have a big cigar in his mouth. Of course I knew that he was from the South.

is special. No one ever taught them a lesson. 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Shock comes when it is least expected. People thought they were overreacting.

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Lorraine, she was a flipping con. Lorraine, she took everything. Even my brand new engagement. She took the car.

walking up to me, expecting words. It happens every time. Present company, expected present company, expect the worst. It happens every night. Present company, excluded every time. Present company, the best that you can find. Talking like a jerk, except you are an actual jerk, and living proof that sometimes friends are mean. Present company, expected present company, expect the worst, it works just like a knee. Present company, scooted in every way. Present company, makes you want to stay.

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It's time to get away from you. I'm dying to get away. I'm dying to get away. He sold a lot of money. And me, I'm catching tiny tubby.

of silver talk to me makes you want to feel like a teenager until you remember the feelings of a real live emotional teenager. Then